There are many political Reckons out there, but don't fear, Te Hōtaka Tō Rangapū has your back. Every Wednesday, between 4 and 6pm, Hōtaka Tō Rangapū puts the spotlight on politicians from all shades, with their kaupapa, their views, and of course, what we think. For 2 hours of political perspective you won't hear elsewhere, it's Te Hōtaka Tō Rangapū Rapa from 4pm only on

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6: 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Cloudy with a few showers, mainly north of Wellington City with northerly winds with temperatures of 15 degrees as our high, 12 degrees as our low. With our marama for tonight, tīrea, low energy, make time for loved ones, go out to a movie, do something special or enjoy some downtime, time to reflect and recharge me. 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
1: Nau mai hara mai ki Toiaro, Wellington City Council's new arts centre in the heart of Ponike at 3 Market Lane. 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

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We have Gold Way on there at $2.69.6 per litre on your 91 petrol, and with diesel $2.19.6 per litre. 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To Upper Hutt area, we have Gold Silverstream with 91 petrol at $2.79.6 per litre, and Gold Silverstream with diesel at $2.33.6 per litre. 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
1: 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So it's all about Amalgamation 101, a beginner's guide to local government and what amalgamation could mean for the future of the Wellington region. Amalgamation conversation has been kicking around Wellington for decades, but what does it even mean and why is it so important now? Central government has announced sweeping reforms with the aim of simplifying local government to take place from 2028. Simplifying local government is no small job. The Wellington region alone is comprised of 8 territorial authorities and 1 regional council. All up, our region covers a land area of 813,500 hectares and a population of 543,300. Territorial authorities like Wellington City Council manages local services infrastructures that affects our daily lives. Regional councils like Greater Wellington focuses on the big picture environmental management such

chairs the region's river and water quality management and public transport network. Unitary authorities combine both types of councils into one organisation and both responsible for territorial and regional governance. So where does amalgamation comes in? In November 2025, the government announced it would reform local government by removing regional councils and looking at how other councils can be merged. Nō reira rānō tātou mai te whānau, i runga anō i tēnei āhuaranga ia, mō te toenga atu wēnei kōrero peka atu rānō ki te pae tukutuku o Wellington City Council. 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
0: 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So we are talking to Tangi Utikere, a transport spokesperson for Labor, but last week there was a declaration, oh, I don't know if it was a declaration, it was an announcement from Chris Bishop around the roads of national importance, and we found out that quite a number of them weren't going to be done. What do you make of that announcement from Chris Bishop? Was it a bit of a disaster, Tangi?
2: Oh, kia ora. Absolute disaster, but no surprise that Chris Bishop has made that announcement. These were a suite of roading projects across the country, most of them in the North Island, I might add, that was hitting a cost of $56 billion and growing. There was no money associated for many of these projects, and we've been saying this for quite some time, and finally reality has hit for the National Party, and they've come out and realised that they simply won't be able to fund all of them, and that's led to Chris Bishop's announcement last week.
0: Which regions will be most disappointed, in your opinion?
2: Well, I think across the country, where the National Party campaigned at the last election and Simeon Brown said, we're going to build these roads of national significance, you know, from the top to the north, there are only two in the entire South Island, and there are other parts of the country where these roads were proposed for as well. We knew that they were not going to be able to make their numbers add up, that it's fiscally irresponsible. And so I think actually there will be many communities all around Aotearoa New Zealand who will be bitter at the government because they'd promised something that they knew they couldn't deliver, whether that's in Nelson, you know, whether it's further south in Christchurch or in Canterbury in terms of the Waimakariri area with the Woodham Bypass, or indeed in Auckland, in Northland, and other parts of the country, huge dissatisfaction as a result.
0: The second Mount Vic tunnel, what's going on there, and do you know anything about that?
2: Well, what the government has done is they have pushed a number of projects out to what they call Phase 2 or Phase 3. That is good as basically cancelling those projects by saying they're simply not going to happen. And the Wellington proposals in terms of the additional tunnel, the work that was proposed over there, which a lot of money has been spent on preparing for these sorts of things, it looks as though that's simply not going to happen. The Mayor, Andrew Little, recently has made some announcements indicating that, you know, the announcement from the government indicates that there's not going to be any progress in terms of that. Of course, this is a project that Chris Bishop says, you know, going to have spades in the ground, all of those sorts of things, simply pipe dream stuff. Reality has hit, and I'm not surprised as a result.
0: There's been a pilot tunnel done, and he said that the spades went into the ground decades ago. What do you make of that comment?
2: Well, I think a lot of people will know that when someone says, you know, spades in the ground, well, what does that mean? It means physical works underway for the project being completed, not some preparation work that gets underway. You know, Chris Bishop can say what he likes around that in this space. The reality is he, and particularly Simeon Brown, actually, promised a whole load of roading projects that we knew would not add up, and he has finally come to the realisation that they won't be delivered.
0: What does this do for the credibility of the government?
2: Oh, it's shocking. It's absolutely shocking. We have the National Party going out in the lead-up to the election saying, we're going to deliver these roads of National Party significance over 10 years. It's going to cost $17 billion. And the reality has struck that it's going to cost much more than that, $56 billion and growing. You know, I'll give Chris Bishop credit for one thing, and that is finally seeing the light, but it has taken far too long for them to realise after, certainly Labor has been saying that these numbers don't add up. You're not going to be able to deliver those projects for that amount of money, and the reality has finally struck.
0: We've got Ōtaki to live in is already underway. What else is out there that's underway at the moment?
2: Well, the three phases that the government have announced, you know, that phase one are the projects that are sort of underway, and you're right, the Ōtaki to north of Levin is going to make a huge difference for communities connecting from north to south. That's underway. You've got the recently announced Cambridge to Piariri. That will be underway as well once that sort of procurement has taken place and plans and the money set aside for that. You've got the stage in terms of Warkworth through to Tihana, which is currently out for sort of an arrangement to the contracts to be signed around that. That's quite a significant amount of money that we're talking about there. So you do have some that are in progress and underway, but the overwhelming majority of them effectively have been canned.
0: You guys have done all right out of it. You've got Te Ahu o Tūranga in Palmy North. How good has that been for the local district over to Woodville and Palmy and just travel between the Hawke's Bay and the Manawatū?
2: Yeah, look, I can tell you that it has been an absolute game changer for our region and for my community. I travel over it frequently. I travelled over it just a few days ago. It cuts down the travel time in terms of connecting through to from Palmas North Ashurst through to Woodville and through to the Tararua district. And the great thing about that fantastic stretch of road, of course, is that it's toll-free. Despite the fact that the national government wanted to whack a toll on Te Ahu o Tūranga, the community stood up. I supported the community along with my colleague Kieran McInulty, and we made sure that that was toll-free. Which is so important. It's a great piece of infrastructure that I know that everyone who uses it really understands the value. And the engagement with iwi in terms of that project coming together is something that we've never seen before and is something that I'm particularly proud of as the local MP for Palmerston North.
0: What would tolls have done to the service or that road? I mean, you know, businesses would have been affected pretty bad. Because trucks going over there would cost a fortune, wouldn't it?
2: It would. It would have been an absolute opportunity to decimate households who continue to do it tough under this government right now. The suggestion that they would put a toll on Te Ahu o Tūranga in itself was just ludicrous and a terrible suggestion. I mean, if we think about the number of people that travel to get health services in the wider Manawatū region, many of them rely on accessing from Dannevirke, from Woodville, from Pahiatua, through to Palmerston North, this would be punishing households if a toll was in place. So we knew, and the community knew, that it was just a dumb, stupid idea of this national government to even think about putting a toll on. And let's also remember that this was a replacement road. This was not a brand new road that was, you know, sort of put there in addition to. This was a replacement road for the Manawatū Gorge that was unable to be used. Making it toll free is a particular highlight of me as local MP.
0: Yeah. And so just getting back onto the roads of national significance, or you've called them roads of national party significance. what are going to be the roads that the Labor Party are going to support? What are they going to build if they get into power?
2: Well, we've been really clear that certainty is really important. And so where there are roading projects and infrastructure projects where the contracts are in place, the delivery is underway, and quite importantly that the money, the funding, is set aside and available, we will honour those. So if we look at the first phase of, you know, for example, Ōtaki to north of Levin, the O2NL project, we will honour that. Cambridge through to Piariri, the funding's being secured, things are in place. You know, whether it all stacks up and those boxes are ticked, then we will honour that. So we want to make sure that there is certainty for the community. What we don't want is to take a leaf out of this current national government's book and basically come in and cancel a whole pile of work that's already underway, place jobs at risk, 20,000 people in building construction leaving New Zealand, going over to Australia as a result. We need to turn the dial and change that, and so we are committed to ensuring that we are, again, those projects are underway, that the contracts are in place and the money is in place. We would look to honour those.
0: What's Labor's position on the second Mount Vic tunnel?
2: Well, you know, what's really important with the second Mount Vic tunnel has been the need to engage with the community. And the announcement from Chris Bishop last week is very clear, and that is that, you know, what was proposed for Wellington and what they call Wellington State Highway Improvements is simply not going to go ahead. There's no money that's been set aside for the delivery of that as a project. Yes, we do need to be looking at how we can move people quickly in our capital city, but the announcement last week has been a very clear direction from the government that they're not looking at that in terms of the project anytime soon.
0: You wouldn't be looking sort of future-wise, you know, because you know that we definitely need another tunnel. We need to be able to get traffic through that area fairly, and it's a fairly large volume, quite quickly. Would you sort of look to the future and be planning a second tunnel, or at least improving the roading network through that area?
2: We do need to be looking to the future all across the country, including in Wellington. And so, you know, the difficulty, of course, and the government have found this out the tough way, even though everyone else knew it, is that the National Land Transport Fund is under significant pressure. They've realised that. That's why they've had to cancel things. Our focus also is on public transport, making sure that, you know, people can access good, strong public transport. And through our fare cap for Wellington of $20 a week, you know, we will look to achieve that.
0: Now, the transport spokesperson for Labor, what do you make of the fact that there's only one ferry with two in dry dock right now that's running at the moment?
2: The ferry debacle that Nicola Willis has sort of handed over to Winston Peters as a lemon is absolutely disgraceful. That the Cook Strait, our main connection in terms of the Blue Highway, will rely on one ferry. And you're right, you know, many of these ferries do need increased maintenance. They need to go into dry dock. Sometimes weather and other events do put them out of service, is really placing a lot at risk. And what we've recently learned, of course, is that Winston Peters had said, oh no, we're not interested in looking at a second vessel to bring in, you know, as a sort of backup plan. Yet the information that we managed to ascertain recently is that he had asked the Kiwi, officials and others to look at the possibility of another vessel for that particular reason. So, you know, I think Winston Peters himself has identified that this is a shady plan as a result of Nicola Willis cancelling these ferries by text message. And, you know, it's really, really disappointing.
0: Do you have the latest quote on what the whole debacle is costing the country?
2: Well, we do know that it's right up there and is high. You know, the publicly sort of available figures indicate a provision of $671 million. And, of course, we don't even have those ferries here right now. The former Labor government would have had those ferries sailing the Cook Strait by this year. So, you know, it's, again, people will continue to wait. And every time that people experience delays to the Inter-Islander or they see that actually there's a cancellation in service, they can blame Nicola Willis and the national government for this as a result of, you know, basically cancelling the ferries without having an alternative plan in place.
0: Yeah, terrible that. And we're down to one ferry. That's just disgraceful. We've got the second company. They must be picking up a bit of the business from the Blue Bridge ferries. Must be picking up a bit of the business from Kiwi Rail. But still, it's not good enough. How are we meant to, unless we have a tunnel, which would cost probably trillions, keep in touch and with our other island, our main island?
2: Exactly. You know, the resilience, how we connect between the North and South Island is so important. And what is very clear is that this government were extremely short-sighted in cancelling a deal that was going to, you know, cost in terms of the ferries much less than what the government are working through at the moment. And they would be sailing much earlier is, as you say, absolutely disgraceful.
0: What's your position or Labor's position on increasing capacity for coastal shipping? What is that? What's your position on that?
2: I think coastal shipping plays a huge role and has the potential to play a huge role in connecting our communities and businesses. I talk a lot since I've taken on this portfolio more than, you know, 2.5 years ago around the need to have an integrated approach to planning for transport in this country. So that means roads, it means rail, it means coastal shipping. So coastal shipping, I think, has huge potential and opportunity to connect communities. We know when resilience kicks in, when we've had Cyclone Gabrielle, where we've had the earthquakes in Kaikoura, that coastal shipping was utilised as a real means of connecting communities. What we've seen from the current government, I think, is fairly piecemeal in support for coastal shipping. I'd like to see us have more of an integrated approach to our transport here in this country.
0: Also, with the Highway 1 going south from Picton, that's quite a huge project. And that also, the probably road needs probably repairing, but also we may need to develop that further. What's your position on that?
2: Well, that state highway link from Picton all the way further south is absolutely crucial. And what we have experienced as a country is when there are issues where that resilience is compromised and State Highway 1 is closed or it's on a restricted flow, that there are huge implications to the productivity for our country. It means that a lot of those heavy vehicles can't utilise the route. They have to use alternative methods and alternative means. If we head further south, just in recent days, you know, there is a kilometre stretch of State Highway 1 that's sort of south of Ashburton that is full of potholes. You know, these pothole patrol that Simeon Brown brought in is clearly not working as good as it could be. These are real resilience factors that we do need to get right. We can do things smarter. And under a Labor government, that's exactly what communities will get.
0: Kia ora. A pothole patrol, I'd never forget that at the last election. So I think they've probably failed on that because I've travelled all over this country and there's been millions of potholes. We've run out of time, unfortunately, Tangi. What's Tangi Utikere up to in the next week or so?
2: Oh, look, in the next week or so, I'm here back in my electorate of Palmerston North. I've spent today up at Massey University for some of the club's day. I'll be meeting with constituents. Tomorrow I've got a visiting MP. We'll be out and about in the community. Great chance for me to spend time in Palmerston North. It's home for me. It's the community that I love. It's the community that I'm very proud to be working for as the local MP. Parliament will be back next week, so we'll be all geared up for that. But for the time being, back home in Palmy is where I am, and it's what I'm looking forward to.
0: Ka pai, Palmy boy, to the end, eh?
2: Ngā mihi nui.
0: Hai, kia ora rā. Hei ko nā rā. That's Tangi Utikere. 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
1: 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So ladies and gentlemen, we're talking to Hone Matthews from the Electoral Commission. And we're talking about specific dates. So what are the important dates coming up, Hone?
0: I suppose the dates that we'll be seeing right now, between up to the 30th of June, there'll be email reminder texts sent out to small groups of Māori who have given their details, emails or texts or phone numbers to us, reminding them of these dates. And the following dates are really important. 6th of August is the last day to change our roll types. So Tāru te Māori, we have a choice between the Māori role and the general role. and right up until the 6th of August, we can make that change. After that, on the 7th of August, we cannot change our role. Then the next important date is 4th of October. That's when if you enrol before the 4th of October, you'll get an easy vote card, which makes things a lot easier and smoother when you go into to cast your vote. and then the next date is the 25th of October, which is our last day to register to enrol. Because on the 26th of October, our advanced voting starts, which is about 2 weeks before the 7th of October, which is Election Day. So those are the key dates. And what we were talking about earlier regarding the numbers of Māori seats, that was already determined in 24 by the Electoral Commission, Census and Lynn's, the boundary review that came out determining that we have 7 seats, and that will be held until the next census, which I believe is still before Parliament, but won't come into fruition until around 2030. So our seat numbers, Māori seat numbers, are maintained for at least the next election.
1: So by then we could have an extra 2 seats, possibly, depending on how many people register on the Māori roll.
0: That's correct. And like I said, the combination of census data and LIMS data.
1: Right. So all those cousins that are thinking of going overseas to Australia Don't go.
0: Oh, no, no. Our people can still vote overseas. We have overseas voting.
1: Oh, yes, yes.
0: That's right. So as long as they have been in New Zealand. Oh, well, anyone who's overseas, who is a New Zealand citizen, can still enrol and vote. All they have to prove is that they've been in New Zealand for 12 months and that they're obviously New Zealand citizens. And there are placements, you know, the best way to check it is check online through our vote.nz for where details around where they can receive that information, or they can do it online.
1: Right, so we can get our Māori whanaungas over in Australia to come and vote or register to vote. How do they register?
0: Same thing, they can do it online or and they will receive a pack from us. Or they can that's the best way. That's probably the easiest way to do it. And it's really easy. You know, all you need is your driver's license or your passport. And you just go through the steps. It's pretty easy, and you'll be sent out a pack, an enrolment paper that you need to complete and fill in and sign.
1: And then they just rock up to the High Commission and then vote.
0: That's the normal places, yeah. That's right. That's the normal places where we have overseas voting. There might be some other places as well.
1: Ah, well, that's good to know. So there you have it, listeners. So you can get us some more seats. Get your children, get your mokopunas to register to vote. The more we have on our Māori roll, the better. And especially in 2030, with that key date coming up, it'll be a year after the election, I suspect.
0: There's still, you know, these are acts or changes that are before Parliament at the moment. So the 2030 is a loose date, but it'll be around then, after the 2019.
1: Correct. Right. So that's when they're sort of planning on having the census that you were talking about.
0: That's right.
1: Yeah. Registering to vote, you can do it online here as well. It's a pity we can't vote online. When's that going to happen? Do you know, Horne? Is there any sort of kōrero coming out about that?
0: Well, you know, we're trying to renew our practices and update our own practices by going online and passing text messages and emails to remind people. That's the sort of, I guess, the first stages of taking it all online. I think our generation in particular prefer the ballot vote and the paper at the moment, so that's what we maintain.
1: Yeah, well, that's right. Just to wrap this one up, Horne, what's your message? What would your final message be to our listeners listening into your kōrero right now?
0: Matua me rehe tangia, tuetai. 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
2: Otaka Tōrangapū. 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

0: 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Are are mai o koutou
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1: 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Tahu, I want to say to you good morning, and knowing that you are one of the organisers of the program that you had given out to Ngā Paiaka since Saturday and Sunday, and now, Tahu, we have you on the line. Good morning to you.
2: Good morning, Henare. Good morning.
1: Tahu, I'm just wondering whether you can outline some of the progress of the program that you had made up for Ngā Paiaka of the 2 days that the Hāhi had taken over.
2: Well, Henare, for the 2 days that we had, a short notice, we had to get people in for the entertainment side because we had thought that it being a family venue, that there should be continuous entertainment going on from 10 o'clock through to midnight on Saturday and from 1 o'clock through to around about 10:30 last night. Now, to do this within a matter of 6 days at the most, we got people in from all over the place. Ratana, May, Christchurch, Kapiki Mai Rātou. Now, these were our own resource people, Ngā Mōre. They answered the call of entertainment. Then we had to put into place again all those people to organise raffles and stalls selling food, clothing, and they came out in their numbers. At the start, we didn't want to create any overheads for advertising, so we had things printed here and handed it out to the people to deliver amongst the parishes and the moru throughout the Greater Wellington area. Piki atu ki Taihape, ki Ratana. And that was the only way that we could get out to our people in short time. With that, on the request of Ngā Paiaka Trust, whether we would like to take up those 2 days for fundraising, I had to take it back to the apostles of the church and the members of their parishes to see whether the backing was there. And they all agreed. But there was one great big but. It must have the written approval of the Tumuakio president of the church.
1: Kia ora.
2: Nā, i te tū mai ai, te whakaetanga o te Tumuaki ki mātou. Ka haerenga mai. Everything was in place, and away we went. And I'm glad to say, Henare, that the Mōrehu and our whanaungas answered the call of fundraising and kohi tēne mea te hururu, te pūtea, mo te whakaaro.
1: Kia ora.
2: Kia tū tētahi whare i Ratana, e mōhi nei tāua, kia tērā whare. 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
1: Kia ora.
2: Some people were saying it was a fluke, but kia mātou nei ki Ngā Mōre.
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2: 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Enare, we haven't shifted ground at all. We are still there. We are very, very supportive of the dream and aspiration of ngā paiaka. It's a venue, and it's so well located. And for us, we hope that venues will exist for a long, long time for the benefit of the present generation and generations to come. Our young people will have a place to come to. Our young people with all their groups and bands and dancing groups can come to and show themselves to their own people and to the people at large. Not only to marry them, but to people, roti Aotearoa, ki whakakotahi mai ngā iwi katoa, ki rungi tam parai o ngā paiaka. 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
1: Kia ora, Tahu. Tēnā koe whakamāram haere ki nei. Tahu, thank you for explaining the great part that the Morehu people had in Ngā Paika over the weekend. I was there. I thoroughly enjoyed it. From Saturday, the activities that took place at Ngā Paiaka, the way it was run, right up until yesterday, our whakamaimiti we had, and what took place after, the bands there. And I really think it comes back to one thing that I've always heard from the hāhi, when Mererikiriki had said to Rātana, Rātana, you and your wife take the light with you. And I think I can honestly say that that light was seen at Ngā Paiaka by you, the members of the church, the way that you went about in having a spiritual fellowship, a physical friendship with the people that was there. And I was one that thoroughly enjoyed it, Tahu. And on behalf of our station here, who is there every day, I'm there every day just looking around to see what's happening at Ngā Paiaka. Tahu, are you there every day? Are you there?
2: Not me, myself. We got one of our social welfare groups here, Morehu Social Services, ne?
1: Aye.
2: Ke reira rātou e mahiana inside the restaurant area and ki tērā o ngā stōza e hoko waipiro mai ana, ne? Not only that, they're selling soft drinks and everything else. That's the bar facility. And not that we sought this out for ourselves, it fell to us, actually, Hinare, to Morehu Social Services, because at the start, there were people who were going to take up the stall holding situations in those two particular areas. But when they heard that Ngā Paiaka had run out of money, they immediately abrogated their responsibilities as stall holders. They walked away from it. And that's when we as Morehu, as a social services working group in Access, with the Labor Department, Māori Access, and the Social Welfare, we brought in Restart people. And we had 14 people brought in on the approval of the Labor Department to go down there and to work on Ngā Paiaka, to help Ngā Paiaka in the labor side of situations down there that they require, and being paid by the Labor Department. Now, when we looked at it, we had 14 people down there working, and these other people didn't want to take up the stall holding, so Ngāpāeka Trust asked if we could do it. So we stepped into the van there, Henare, and they allocated to us the restaurant and the bar facility areas. So we have our people there working in shifts. We have people up here who are continually making hāngi, nearly every other day, selling about 200 to 300 hāngis each day down there. And everything is working from here, from Morihu Social Services. That's as far as the Morihu are concerned. But Saturday and Sunday of this last weekend has been the full complement of Morihu on that Marae Ngāpāeka. Otherwise, it just remains for Morihu Social Services to be there in themselves.
1: Tahu, where do you make all this hāngi in town here? Now, a lot of people's asking, you know, the hāngi is so beautiful, but where are they making it?
2: He wā. Ke ngai tāu nei te Māori, ne? Ke te kimi haere te health department nei, ne?
1: Ai.
2: Ke he ngai tātou ngā Māori mahi ane e nei mai.
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2: E kurangatira tēnā kōrua. We're here now with Kipa Munro, Chair of Ngāti Rehia, and also with Aloha Hiriwini, the lawyer for Ngāti Rehia, and their head offices here in the beautiful Kirikiri te Kirikiri. In the Bay of Islands, e kurangatira tēnā kōrua.
3: Thank you.
2: I won't go right to the beginning, but Kororipo Pā, for the uninitiated, what is Kororipo Pā?
3: I've got to see how far I go back with that answer as well. But Kororipo Pā, of course, was significant pre-European, pre-the settlers. Significant insofar it was a wānanga, one of those places of wānanga for our people, and it came even more so with the arrival of the settlers and the missionaries to our shores. So primarily it was a wānanga site for hapū to gather and discuss important issues that pertaining to our iwi, of course. Later years, of course, it was a fortress of Ngāti Rehia, and its original name was Te Waho Te Riri. And that pā site was a movable pā, insofar as that when there was threat in any areas within our region, the pā Te Waho Te Riri would move in that way. So in one stage of its history, we refer to Kororipo Pā as Te Waho Te Riri. Of course, there's many sites throughout Ngāpuhi that have multiple names, and it relates to a time when those particular tūpuna or ancestors were living at that time, and so names were given those to give us a timeline of events. And so changes of names, then we knew, oh, that was the time of Hongi, oh, that was the time of so on and so on. So the time of Hongi, of course, was when the true name of Kororipo was adopted. And it was referring to the, I suppose, you know, Ngāpuhi have these debates. And we're still having them, Julian. That a lot of the pleasantries are probably left at the door, and then we can have a really good debate about issues. I sometimes think that perhaps we need to go back onto Kororipo and have those discussions and bring back the real purpose of that site, which was a site for wānanga, wānanga kōrero.
2: When you say wānanga kōrero, because people think of Kororipo Pā as a war pā site, when you say wānanga kōrero, before the time of Hongi, what do you mean?
3: So, look, there's throughout our region, Te Wharetapu and Ngāpuhi, there were wānanga sites. And so those wānanga sites would have been used for all sorts of reasons, depending on what the occasion was, depending on what the issue was, and all of those things. So it was recognised as a place where you could go and probably solve. That's quite a statement, saying solved. Solve a lot of the issues that were relating to, one, to the ahika or the hapū that were residing in those areas, and two, if there was other issues relating to their close kin or kin within there. So I think when I refer to wānanga kōrero, that's the first thing. The other thing is, if we use it as a contemporary in the contemporary context now, is that wānanga is kōrero that we want to retain, kōrero that needs to be passed on and remembered. It's like ensuring that kōrero, not to matter, oh, jeez.
2: Because
3: there's some kōrero that we can have.
2: Yeah.
3: have when we're just having just a politeness around it. But there's some kōrero that needs to be regurgitated, remembered, and passed on.
2: I thank you for saying that, because I think part of what we forget sometimes, and many other people forget, is actually the place of the first European settlement in Aotearoa, New Zealand. Happens at the invitation of Hongia and others, but happens at the invitation at that time, which is the welcoming mat for Pākehā to come here. Kōrerepu is very much a part of that history. Nicky?
3: Oh, absolutely. You know, when you have a look at the landscape, and I'm not talking about a landscape that's wide, I'm just talking about a landscape that's probably captured in a square kilometre, where the missionaries set up their house, where the kāinga next to the fortress of Kōrerepu, Te Kirikōkai, sits the village, and significant sites just in that one place is adds to the significance of that site. And you talked about the early arrival or the first arrivals. Of course, Ruatara was responsible for bringing the missionaries to our shores. And then when he passed away, that mantle of leadership fell upon Hongi. And so it's well documented how strategic Hongi was, you know, and all of those. So again, that move had a strategic purpose in getting the missionaries to come below his pāmarae, so he can keep an eye on them from the top of the hill, looking down at them. So yeah, all of those things.
2: You mentioned Hongihika and how strategic Hongihika was. It's for a lot of other Māori across Aotearoa, they hear the name Hongihika and it can denote a number of things. Was Kōrerepu Pā Hongihika's main strategic place, not just of, you said, Te Wahoo Tiriti and Wānanga, was this the place that he stayed and lived when he was not making his sojourn across the motu?
3: It was the parting place of his war parties. So that was where they left from. Kōrerepu was strategic because it was at the top of the Te Awa Rangati, or the River of Chiefs. So that was the parting place of all the Wakataua. And so it was in that case. His main power was in Waimate, or Kuratope. That was his kāinga. So I think that was a launching pad. Kōrerepu became the launching pad prior to them leaving on those campaigns down south. And of course it was the same place that they returned to after those campaigns. Te Kirikōkai, which was the kāinga next to it, wasn't really Hongi's place where he stayed. That's more our tupuna, Arewa. Arewa was the last to reside at Te Kirikōkai. And of course, that whakapapa lineage of ours that connected us all through back to our tupuna, Te Wairua, of course, is that relationship. So, his kāinga, main residence, was Okura Tope in Waimate.
2: There's also a significant event that happens, and you'll correct me if I'm wrong, in 1831, when a group of rangatira gathered at Kōrerepu, and then a letter is sent to the British King. Tell me about that.
3: I think by then, you know, we have had settlers and the missionaries, of course. That's another 15 years after their arrival here. So we had got used to their behaviour or their way of life coming into ours. And in that very short period of time, we knew that this wasn't what we envisaged when we were welcoming. Because we're welcoming people, you know. There might be stories about us and every culture. Of course, this is not unique to our culture alone. But there's many stories of our savagery, and our warlike manner. But in the end, we're a welcoming people, and we saw that as not reciprocating. And I think it was a time that our rangatira at that time we knew that they belonged to a higher level of leadership, the Crown, the British Empire and stuff. We'd known that and we got used to it. And so we needed to talk to their highest person to let them know of our concerns. Mm. Hence that letter was written. And again, why Korirepa was the place that it was written. And I go back to our earlier kōrero, but the significance of Korirepa was not its fortress-like pā, but more of the important things that were said and met about on that site.
2: So what you're inferring is that Korirepa isn't just significant to Ngāti Rehia, or just significant to Ngāpuhi, or just significant to Tai Tokerau. That letter to the King shows that Korirepa is nationally significant.
3: Well, nationally in those days, of course, was Hauraki. that's the lead up to Te Whakaputanga, of course, in 1835, which is only 4 years prior, or following that letter that was put together from those tupuna. And so, yes, you're quite right. And so if we say nationally, by bringing in the King at that time, mm. then it became international.
2: Mm. Exactly.
3: So, so significance is not just, that we see it, oh, it's great to have it back. And the significance is not just for Ngāpuhi. Yeah.
2: Aroha, how come we don't know enough about that? Because when we talk about nationally significant sites, particularly in the north, where the Waitangi, why is it we don't know enough about this history that Kipa's talking about now, do you think?
4: I definitely think that that's something we need to look into, and that something Papa Kipa are starting to reinvigorate and re-earth that kind of kōrero and that history. But certainly in the discussions with the Crown and so forth, everyone acknowledges it as a site of significant British settlement and the establishment of the Aotearoa that we know now. And I think that's why it's the catalyst for our future as well, this momoa settlement per se, or this return, and Korirepa was chosen as that pā, and in some ways that signifies and symbols the history that it carries, not just in the past but into our future.
2: When you say catalyst for, I don't think you mean settlement, just settlement, but also conversations around history and acknowledgement of history.
4: Yeah.
2: But when you say catalyst, what do you mean by that?
4: I just mean that there's a lot of opportunity. There's opportunity that can come from this, and there is a lot of growth in the partnership that Ngā Mana Whenua Ahika and the hapū and iwi of this area can have with the Crown moving forward. Whatever that may look like, it's never defined, but the relationship needs to be strong, and there needs to be a foundation, and that's what I mean about catalyst. That can be a great thing, and there's strength in that, and we're just fortunate that Korirepa is part of that and is a central part of that journey forward. So yeah, looking to the past and acknowledging that significance, and the pā as a assembly point, as a whenua of council for rangatira, needing to acknowledge that, and Papa makes that very clear in his kōrero, that tuku iho tanga, passing all that kōrero down, and then how we can utilise that to take what we need into the future.
2: Yeah, I do want to come back to you and talk about the process of negotiation that one undertakes to be able to get to the point at which Ngāti Rehia is at now. But Kipa, if it is such a significant place to Ngāti Rehia and Ngāpuhi and Te Tai Tokerau and Māoridom, how was it lost?
3: Oh, I think it's, this is one of many, many places of significance and cultural importance to us that are no longer in our hands. And when the times when it was lost is different from when we've sold something these days, or you know, we've lost something these days. There was a whole systematic process, and geez, it's taken me a while to use the word colonizer. How long are we in the interview? And I've only just used it.
2: Yep, 15 minutes.
3: So there was a whole systematic approach around the procurement of land, and you know, that land didn't mean anything to the person that was getting it.
4: Mm.
3: It was a piece of land. But to us, we've talked about the significance of these pieces of land. And so, and all of the other things that were put on our tupuna at that time made it really, really difficult for us to say, boy, how can I fight for something when it's been marginalised, its meaning, its purpose has been taken away. We can't sit on those places again and conduct our rituals. Mm. Our rituals were taken away as well, you know. So all of these places that we used to go to carry out all of those tohi, all of those ceremonies, all of those things were taken away. So our whole culture was taken away, not just that piece of land. And so I can use an example of all of those types of rituals. Rongo is only just starting to come back. You know, we lost many names. I think we've lost many names of our plants in Rongo because we've stopped practicing those rituals that were systematically taken away from us.
2: Mm-hmm.
3: And yeah. So,
4: Just to add to Papa's korero, I think it was all a part of the actual loss of the title, because that our title Pākehā occurred pre the signing of the treaty. So it was all the initiation of what then followed, and what Papa's saying around colonisation, and it accidentally, from what our korero is, being added into an old land claim that British missionary James Kemp put to the old land commission, claim commission. And so that's when it all started in 1838, and there was a whole lot of debate, and he purchased some whenua here and included in his tono to that commission, Korori Popa. And since that time, right until today, that's been disputed, because Hongi had passed before 1838, and we could see no validation for that, his tono that he was making. There was a lot of dispute that happened, but it wasn't until actually 1854 that commission, the land commission, gave him the stamp for the power to be in his name.
2: Mm.
4: And so from that time, 1838, to this day, and that's a part of the significance of not only the part but the process.
2: When, Kipa, you're growing up, and you talk about the loss of ritual and things of that nature. By the way, we're talking to Kipa Munro and Aroha Hiruini. They are representing Ngāti there here, Te Hau Kāinga, who will be officiating, undertaking the responsibilities for hosting the nation at Korori Popa, the official return of Korori Popa to the people of Ngāti here, to the people of Ngāpui, to the people of the North. You're listening to Mapuna on RNZ National. How real, how vivid, how lived were these stories when you were growing up as a child, Kipa?
3: Actually, there were families at home that were told these stories. My upbringing, unfortunately, was not unfortunately, because I had a really good upbringing. I was in two worlds. You know, we had the village at home, and I had our home in Whangarei. So there was this backwards and forwards of things. I think I was probably really, really fortunate because I was the youngest, and my mum was the youngest. And so I was always around old people. Now I was thinking, now it's her turn. Waimari a koe. And so I think I think it was mentioned at gatherings that that necessitated its mentioning.
2: Yeah.
3: Does that make sense?
2: Yeah.
3: Right. You know, you go to gatherings when there's stuff will come out because it needs to come out at those gatherings.
2: Do you mean you'd be at a gathering and the question would be, why are we gathering here and not up there?
3: No, I think it's even when people, when relationships or kin, they talk about those ties they have with each other, and they don't just talk about ties like a papa, but they talk about, oh, hoki ana ki ngā, ngā kōrero, kōreripo, tēnā koutou ngā tītoutahi. You know? And so there's many places that tie us into that, that conversation. And whether it's just the fault because of those people, and it's not necessarily, oh, we're going to the Sui to talk about this site. It comes up because of our connectedness to each other and how do we connect each other to that. So I think a lot of the discussions that I heard was due to that. When a kaumātua or rangatira would come in from another hapū, they'd talk about their alliances and they'd talk about those places. I think that was that's a clever way of teaching us and to remember those stories.
2: Did you realise at that time that some of the, if not most of the responsibility of undertaking a process to finally one day see the return of Kororipo back to its people would fall upon your shoulders?
3: Of course not.
2: you mean of course not because you didn't think you had to, or because you just...
3: Not because at that time when they were discussing, we're just absorbing that kororo. I think it came on there when a lot of those kaumātua who probably had that responsibility for that were starting to pass away. You know, so it was a form of attrition, I suppose, or tukuiho, that it landed with.

0: went to the tribunal. That was when Ngāpuhi requested of us, Ngāti Rehia, on their behalf, to seek its return.
1: 33 years, Kipa.
0: 33. Oh, jeez. I've taken up too much of your time in your life, Aroha. And so 33 years ago, there we go. And so then, of course, it fell upon Aorunaga, and then we really had that drive. Because we by then, because I mean, you know, it falls on our kaumātua kui who live in our little villages, you know, to try and negotiate this beast. I call it a beast, but you know, for them to try and do that, it's they'd already done their work to, you know, to tomo is what I'm saying. You know, that's big enough that they said, hey, go and get it. And that's all they needed to do. And it's up to us.
1: And from then, you knew at that time that was part of the work that you were going
0: that,
1: to do.
0: That was part of my
1: made clear to you.
0: Yeah.
1: Aroha, you wouldn't have even been born then. Growing up, was it a part of your upbringing, knowing that this was happening at the time, knowing that this is what Ngāti Rehia was going to do?
2: Oh, definitely not in my conscious knowing of this mahi, and I think it goes to your point of the education and the kōrero that we want to instill in our young ones as well, and our tamariki at school who are now singing about kōrori pōpā, and that kōrero is growing within them, and it's beautiful to see. But as a tamaiti, I didn't know what they were doing or the significance of this mahi really until, you know, I started to come into the fold and help out with the latter. It was really just the tail end that I had come into it.
1: Do you mind if I go back to the point I raised earlier about the process? Because 33 years is a hell of a long time. Why does it take so long?
0: Julian, I think 93 was when we were called together with Ngāpuhi and said let's go for it. There was probably a hiatus of time before we actually got to know what the processes were. Most of the things that we do for our people, of course, are done voluntarily. People are living away from home. The people that we need help from are scattered all across the universe. And so it was probably when we started to have a look at the treaty settlements, the Ngāpuhi treaty settlements, which would have been around 2008, getting ready for the initial hearings that were held in 2010. So that was when we started to identify specifically, because it was after that, then we held more hui with Ngāpuhi to reaffirm what they had asked us to do back in 93. And so the treaty settlement process started to kick off. I think all of us in Ngāpuhi, the Hapuhi Ngāpuhi, we started to prepare for those hearings. And within those preparations, we had to look at what were those lands that were important to us? What were those cultural things that had been taken away from us? And I think that was probably where we really started in earnest to have a look at it. And of course, we were probably, everyone that lived in Ngāpuhi at that time was involved in a treaty settlement process. And so, the process itself, for us, with Ngāpuhi and the Crown, was probably, we had completed the hearings, the initial hearings. We had completed, the report had been out, I think, for Te Paparahi Taraki. And in one of our very many, many meetings, gatherings, hui that we had with the Crown, we didn't see an end, or we didn't see a start of when Ngāpuhi was going to settle all of their claims. So we suggested

0: to the Crown at that time, perhaps as a mark of good faith and goodwill as we go down to the next process of a full and final settlement, that we could have a look at an early return of one of our significant sites. And that was really why we went headstrong into getting Kororipo back, because we didn't really see where Ngāpuhi, I don't think Ngāpuhi was in our sights of getting their redress. So that was when we really got on. And to be fair, the Crown were supportive of it.
1: Yeah.
0: You know, when we said we wanted to secure the early return of Kororipo to Ngāpuhi, and I always stress this, regardless who I'm talking to and whoever's being interviewed with, is that our task as Ngāti Rihia was to really secure the return of Kororipo to Ngāpuhi, not to Ngāti Rihia. There was never in any of my kōrero, our kōrero, the apu, that we were negotiating with the Crown for the return of Kororipo to Ngāti Rihia. And I'll make it clear on this interview as well, it was always about returning it to Ngāpuhi. What happened at 1993 was that Ngāpuhi agreed for us to secure that parsite back to Ngāpuhi, but when it was returned, that Ngāti Rihia would be the kaitiaki on behalf of us all.
1: Looking back on the process now, and I think you've given a very good description of the overall process itself, but what's the one word you would use to describe the process now, looking back on it?
0: Geez, you're asking for a one-word answer. That's a boy.
1: I'm asking it in English too, which doesn't help, I know.
0: Apart from the process being such a lengthy process, you know, that's obvious. I think the one word that I would talk about the process is, Julian, I always see these as opportunities, as regardless who we're sitting across the table with, is trying to bring them on a journey of who we are and how we deal with things. So the whole process, I think the Crown learned a lot about us. Akorana. Akorana would be my word. I know that's a Maori word, but akorana is teachings.
1: Yep.
0: That they were able to freely receive, by the way, on how we do this, how we go through this process. Because I think if we did it in a process that was of our doing, this wouldn't have taken 33 years.
1: Yeah, and it's interesting because you've looked at it, I think, from a very positive stance about where you're at today, and I get that because of time and the fact that it is coming back and will be in the hands of Ngāpuhi, as you say, very soon. What the word that you don't use, which, and I understand this to a degree, is frustration, because surely there must have been frustration throughout the process. Every 3 or 6 years you get a lobotomy and government, different people, you've got to retell the story again to different people and different sets of officials and different ministers. That must have been something that played on the mind. The other one who's not here who probably needs a bit of mention as well as Auntie Nora, Rameka.
0: Yeah.
1: And I think you're both of the same persuasion, which is probably why you're in the same hapu, who also has a sunny demeanour and perhaps probably says the same thing. But there must have been a lot of frustrations throughout.
0: I think the frustrations were built around the process, and trying to, I don't think convince is the right word, to explain why we do the things that we do, how can we make them fit in the processes, which is not of our making. So of course there was frustrations, and you know, those frustrations would have even been more so for those, and you've mentioned Nora, and for those that have seen the those sites physically taken away from them, the damage that was done to people that were still alive and can remember how important those were. So I think frustrations was never going to get me anywhere, of course, but it was a duty to turn those frustrations into something that we could make each other understand to get us to the end of what we're celebrating tomorrow.
1: Aroha Kippers mentioned kaitiakitanga, and then he talked about the fact that a lot of the responsibility is now sitting on your shoulders. Mm-hmm. So I think it's appropriate we come to you now. When he talks about the kaitiakitanga role that Ngāti Rehia now has for the pā, what does he mean, and what does that mean to you?
2: To me, I see it playing out, you know, even before this process and title transferred and stuff. Ngāti Rehia was still exercising kaitiakitanga of that pā.
1: Yes.
2: So in some respects, it's a continuation of that kaitiakitanga and those values that it carries, te tiaki, looking after the whenua and the pā itself, and yes, not just the pā, but, you know, the surrounding kāinga and surrounding areas, but also looking after the kōrero of the pā, about the pā, freely, you know, express those kōrero out to whoever wants to listen to it, our tamariki, our pakeke, our elders, and in that way the significance and of the pā and the people and the rangatira at the time, and then the rangatira who paved the way for this process can live on in the kōrero. So yeah,
1: many of whom aren't here now.
2: Tika tau, many of them who aren't here.
1: I mean, we were talking off air about your nannies and kōrōs and krānis and one, I remember even now, Kipa, you know, tūranga. You know, there's so many of them who would have loved to have seen happen in their time.
0: Tēnā koe.
2: Absolutely.
0: Tēnā koe. This thing about kaitiaki, you know, kaitiaki is about the retention of our culture and the retention of our kōrero. So, and then when that place is then yours to be able to perform that kaitiakitanga, it just elevates it to another level. That, you know, it's not just mowing the lawns on a hillside, and it's not weeding, it's just this whole thing. I was on an interview with Quinton on his kaupapa, and he said, so where to from here? You know, now that you've got it back, where to from here? And I said, well, it's taken us how many hundred years? We just want to sit on it. We just want to sit on it. And we want to just bring our kids around and start talking about it. We don't have to do anything. You know, let's just enjoy it being returned to us. And so that's what we're going to do.
1: Yeah. Yeah, and not just Whangāpuhi, eh? Not just Whangāpuhi. I remember King Tuheitia's tangi and you talked about Ko Teitanga. And we are seeing the return of historically significant sites to Māori across the motu. And, you know, Kororipu is a part of that process. But you talked about Ko Tahitanga. How important is this in the process of Ko Tahitanga for Māori, do you think, Kipa?
0: It's all about that. Sorry,
1: no pai anna.
0: You don't know te mō, te
1: Yeah, no, pai anna. Pai anna. Gee, and we're a day ahead too. Imagine what tomorrow is going to be like. Yeah. But aroha, you can see the mamae, eh?
2: Koea. E rongo. You know, and I really have to acknowledge Papakipa, Whai Nora. It's not something that I take lightly as well as a roia for one, but as an uri.
1: As an uri.
2: And that's why these celebrations are important, because we can't just, you know, do this 30 years, 50 years of mahi and then move on to the next. It's important that we celebrate and acknowledge our tūpuna that aren't here, and our the ones that are here as well, like papa and whaia, and yeah, that's a really important aspect of this whole process. Kia, yeah, tika, tēnā, taha.
1: I think the other important thing is, as Kipa, you were saying, you know, it's just sitting on the land. Having tamaki, just sitting on the land, you know, and saying, hey, here we are. Beautiful. What a beautiful thing to think about and to have the opportunity to have happen. You're listening to RNZ National Māpuna. I'm talking to Kipa Munro and Aroha Henuwini about the return of Kōrere Pōpā. What a significant moment for Aotearoa and the history of the nation and actually in the future of our nation. And the other thing that I was just struck by as we were talking about this now is when we talk about opportunity, you know, Ngāti Rehi is, there's a lot going on, Kipa.
0: Too much sometimes. Julian. But you know, I'm just gonna, I suppose this is all about our identity. And so that bringing back our identity. Our identity's been changed over the years. Changed from something that was a powerful identity to being oppressed. And then we have to build ourselves back up again. And so these are just all of those things that help us with our identity and help us to build us back to where we were, to where we had rangatira of such standing that they could lead their people and their people would be led by them. And we need to get back to that. We need to get back to that. And so whether that's just through pieces of work that we do to help us do that. And I'm not even talking about Ngāti Rehi on their own now.
1: No.
0: I'm talking about if this is how we do this throughout our wharetapu, then we can be a powerful force as an iwi. I think we're trying to have a look at, geez, I've gone political now. I think, you know, when we look at, we all say, oh, Ngāpū needs to be that powerhouse, our iwi. But it can only be when our hapū are at that place. So if our hapū can get to that level, it just goes without saying that our iwi will be powerful. And so hence why it looks as though we do a lot of work for Ngāti Rehi, and we do, because that's where we're starting from. We're starting with building our relationships within our community, the relationships that we have with local government, the relationships that we have with the government, the ministries. That's the only way that we can do it. And might I add, we've been criticised in that way. I've been criticised personally for selling ourselves, our culture down the road.
1: By whom?
0: Oh, by our whanau, of course. and you know, for making deals with the Crown. And we will always and we'll continue to do so. If there's something that benefits our whanau and our hapū, I've added our community in this, by the way. It used to be, if it benefits my whanau and hapū, then we're going to do it. I've added our community in, because our community is part of our makeup now. And I don't know where I was going there, Julian, but I think it's have an opportunity when it presents itself to have a look at how is it going to benefit our people, and then you should wholeheartedly get in there and do it.
1: Yeah, I see this as an important thread in the restitching of the fabric of our nationhood, eh? Aroha? You know, you were talking earlier before about this isn't just about, you know, Aotearoa, about Ngāti Rehi and Ngāpū. This is about the cloak of nationhood and understanding our history better. And I do see when Kipa talks about community, that's how I feel. that these are important stepping stones on that path of rebuilding our nationhood and understanding our history and culture. That must be an exciting thing to consider too, though, eh? Particularly given you're only, what, 31? You know, yeah, give us a bit
2: that,
1: older than me.
2: Yeah.
1: No, but you know what I mean, eh?
2: Yeah, absolutely. Absolutely, and we're, you know, as much as the process, like you talked about, Papa talked about, is you can get, you know, invested in it and you heavy with it sometimes, but, you know, always maintaining that thought for the future and how that, how what we're doing at this moment in time can benefit the future. That helps you in the process to get to where you need to. And I think this is just one thread of what can possibly be. And like Papa said, if we really draw into the kōrero and understand the significance and the process that has been undertaken, we just are hopeful that we can utilise it in that way into the future.
1: And I think this is also a really important step. You know, as I think you were alluding to, Kipan, a really important step for Ngāpuhi.
0: Yeah.
1: Really important step for Ngāpuhi.
0: You know, it's funny, throughout this process, the Crown, and certainly the Minister, his worry was that we were setting a precedence in a lot of this. So he was afraid that we'd be setting a precedence, and that was exactly what we wanted. I think the process may have been quicker if we'd agreed or we succumbed to some of their kōrero or what they wanted. And so I think the last period of time when we were right into the process of its return, I think we stood our ground on quite a few things that probably made that process a little bit longer. And we have no problem with that, of course. One was the ensuring that the bill would be in both languages.
1: Mm-hmm.
0: Ensuring that our tikanga was, as much as we could, imbued and put in part of the Crown process. And so I think when we went for the final reading down in Parliament, the Prime Minister, who normally doesn't sit on those, sat there to welcome us. And I said in my mihi to him, I said, now that Ngāti Rihia know the process from the start to the finish, you'd be well informed or advised by us that we could make this an easier process if you include us in that step.
1: Yeah.
0: Because we know what it is now, and we know where those areas are that we can make this easier for both parties.
1: Tēnā kōrua. Thank you for... I know it's a busy time, and you've given us a lot of time because there's a lot to do in preparation for tomorrow. Our whare wānanga has a wānanga this weekend. They don't know we're coming here tomorrow, but we are. I don't think they know yet, but I'm telling them tonight. But thank you for giving us so generously of your time to let the people know and understand and come to know the history of this place, the history of your people, of our people, and the history of Aotearoa, if I can be as bold as to put it that way. Aroha he ruini, ki papanaro, tēnā kōrua.
0: Tēnā kōrua.
1: Thank you so much.
0: Tēnā kōrua.
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9: The best protest we can do right now is be Māori. Be who we are, live our values, speak our reo, care for our mokopuna, our awa, our maunga, just be Māori. Māori all day, every day, we are here, we are strong.

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0: 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What do Māori voters need to know about the Māori electoral option this year?
1: Kia ora, kerema tēnā tātou hō mai, karongo.

0: when. The multi-electoral option is a choice between which role we want to vote in. So that as Māori, we have two options. We have the Māori role and the general role. And we make our choice when we first enroll to vote. And after that, we can change our choice, except for 3 months before an election. So this election will be held on the 7th of November this year. That means if you want to change the role that you're presently on, you have until midnight, 6th of August, to make that change.
1: Do you have to confirm which role you're on, or can you just kind of go in and wing it?
0: No, well, that's a change that's happened. You cannot enrol and vote on the same day.
1: So, Mutahunga Kaori Te Tino Marama, what difference does the role that you're on make to your vote?
0: Like myself, I live in Tāmaki Makaurau. If I'm on the Māori role, I'd be on the Tāmaki Makaurau electorate, and I'd vote the candidate who's standing in that electorate. If I was on the general role, I'd be voting, I think, in Newlyn, and I'd be voting for the general electorate candidate who would be standing in my area. Both roles, for party votes, you can vote for any party on both roles.
1: And you've touched on this a little bit already, but just for clarity, so this election is going to be a little bit different. Can you explain the changes this year to voters?
0: Yeah, sure. The major change is that we can't enrol and vote on the same day. Mm. And we have to be enrolled prior to voting starting.
1: We know that some of our whānau find it difficult to access information, to access their enrolment forms. And given the earlier enrolment deadline, how is the Commission going to make sure New Zealanders are enrolled?
0: Yeah, we've been running a nationwide information education program. You might have seen it on TV, at events, posters. We've got community engagement teams out in the communities right now. We were just at the Tāmaki Makaurau regionals, and we'll be turning out to all events that the community congregate at to pass all this information. That includes advertising and community engagement.
1: So you're going to have teams of warriors, soldiers out in the community, eh?
0: Yeah, kaimahi that go out and they can help people to check their enrolment or enrol people or give them advice about where to go to if they want to change things.
1: So where can people find these hubs?
0: Okay, so we have what we call enrolment hubs where we want to enrol people before the election starts. And it's a bit of a win situation because we have to procure placements or places where we're going to have voting places. So we'll be utilising those places to set up enrolment hubs where people can come in, check their details, and enrol if they haven't enrolled.
1: So 10 hubs in main centres, they like high population areas, shopping malls, that sort of stuff.
0: Correct. All the main cities, Whangarei, Auckland, Hamilton, Wellington, Christchurch and Dunedin. For our rural areas, we'll have mobile teams that go out into our rural areas and, try and assist people to do the same.
1: Yeah, I mean, there aren't many shopping centres in Matahi Valley and Whareponga. How will those communities be serviced?
0: Same thing. Our community engagement teams are out there and we'll be going around to those areas, assisting people to check their details and to update their details and to enrol.
1: Te rangati re mihena kia koe I a taua kōrero. If people don't know if they're enrolled, where can they go?
0: They can go to vote.nz online. They can also ring our 0800 number and get advice about what to do. And also they can go to those events that we were talking about and see our kaimahi out there in the field and ask for their advice.
1: Kia koutou kaori te mōhio ko te free phone number. Kore warirau toru ono fitu ono rima ono 0800 367 656. 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
0: Now Fort Tamariki must decide, escape the camp.
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1: Ladies and gentlemen, please get ready to be entertained. The one and only Jamaica Moana. The one and only non-binary rapper, the baddest chick, the voice of Down Under. Sister, let them know what it's all about.

0: Ngāti Moitonga Whakakawa Kai. 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
1: These people in the Tawi and Maraifiti were renowned for their speed and a back-to-back stance in fighting, which was very successful, so that any invading forces were overcome by these people. One Ngāpuhi party which went to take the pā, Puketapu, were all consumed in a fire of kawakawa. One big battle between Tawi, Maraipiti and Ngāpuhi occurred at Popotopā. Fires were lit in all the houses and the doors closed sufficiently to allow the fires burning in them just to be seen. Then they left. Ngāpuhi, seeing the fires, decided to attack at dawn, and when they did so, they found no people were there and fell into the snare set by Tawi and Maraifiti. They were thus defeated. The account continues. 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

0: 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And he remembered the name and named the place after that incident. 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

0: Hi, so Anō, called MVO Ho. MVO, I've changed the name. Most people remember me from MVO, so based in Tamaki. Yeah, been doing waiata for a very long time. Kei te huringa makawere ki te taua ne, so been doing this for a long time and yeah, very passionate about te ao waiata and also the revitalisation of te reo Māori, which I've integrated as well.
1: Kia ora, and kei a koe tētahi waiata hau ko pakanga. Tēnā koro mai mō te awenga o tēnei o ngā waiata. What inspired you to create pakanga and what does the song represent for you?
0: Yeah, cool. So look, going right back to its inception when it first was created, it was during the COVID lockdown in 2022. I don't want to bring back those memories to the whānau, but that time, I had a lot of time, and so that's where I created that waiata. And especially it's been released second week exactly today, so it was released on the 12th of June. So, you know, happy 2 weeks old to the waiata. What inspired pakanga is those moments in life where you feel backed into a corner and you have a choice to make, either give up or fight for your space. So yeah, this track is the sound of choosing to fight, to live another day. So pakanga to me represents two things. Number one, my love for music, creating music and being a creator. And number two, my love for te reo Māori. So also fighting on that front, kia whakamane te reo Māori, inga wakato.
1: Kia ora, he tino kaupapa kōrero tēnei wahanga o te tau. This seems to be a theme that comes up in a lot of kōrero recently. So is this something that you had planned? Why did you choose Matariki or this time of year to release this latest waiata pakanga?
0: Alright, so for me, and I'm sure for a lot of whānau, Matariki is all about coming together with whānau and community. So music's always been my way of connecting with people. And yeah, I wanted to share this song at a time when we are all pausing to celebrate our roots, our stories, eating kai, and celebrating one another.
1: Kia ora, and not so long ago, had a kōrero with one of our whanaungas who putting up kaupapa on the marae for our elders, our kaumatu and our kuia, being able to remember them and treasure them for all that they have been for us. So what an awesome time to bring up taonga like this as well. You know, what whakaro do your hopelessness take away from this particular waiata pakanga? You've shared a little bit about what it means for you, about standing up and trying to take on all these life challenges that we face, and all these, I suppose, obstacles that can either be an opportunity for us or either hold us down. So what do you hope that the listeners take away from this waiata?
0: Good part. I hope it encourages, you know, from the front, I hope it encourages our people to learn te reo Māori, especially if they don't perhaps understand every word that I'm saying. I hope it creates curiosity to learn te reo Māori. And I hope it they see that, you know, it's cool to be Māori and that, you know, I wear that Māori banner all the time in my waiata going forward. So, yeah, that's what I hope the listeners take away from pakanga.
1: And so you've been sharing about the contents of this particular waiata and what it means. What's that type of feels that you get from it, that sound? What sort of inspired the sound that you use to complement all these kōrero?
0: Yeah, again, it's referencing, referencing a lot of where I'm from, and also it references Rua Pika Pika, which again is acknowledging our strategic brilliance and also acknowledging our resilience when it comes to you know, pakanga or to fight thought. So pakanga means battle, and in context for me, it's every artist's journey is exactly that. It's a constant fight to protect your vision, find your voice, and this track represents the moment I stop fighting myself and start channeling that conflict into the music. So it's the rawest, most resilient version of me telling my storytelling so far.
1: And I love how you use that example of Rua Pika Pika and that strategy, those things that we look for and that resilience that our tūpuna once had, can we start to express and also display that same

0: and resilience throughout all these challenges throughout life. What is your final kōrō that you'd like to share in regards to being an artist this day and putting out a waiata like this?
1: Yeah, I looked in final whakaaro, pakanga is exactly that. It's me standing up to fight another day, fight for my dreams, fight for a vision of, you know, it's a big whakaaro of one day Aotearoa, everyone speaks to their Māori. Imagine that vision where every single person spoke to their Māori everywhere, at every point, and you know, that daily use is everywhere. So that's a vision that keeps me going, and I think it works hand in hand with my mahi, music mahi, so it keeps that going, keeps that creativity going, and yeah, it's a passion, it's a combination of two passions. So on one hand is the music mahi, and on the other hand is Te Reo Māori and ensuring that I continue my journey of learning as well. So on reflection, pakanga is a gateway now to me creating more bilingual music. So that's the direction I will be heading now. So once this waiata launches, and I want to give a big mihi to NZME and Te Māngai Pahu that have supported this waiata. So huge mihi to them, acknowledging them for their support. And I hope to continue again that proliferation of Te Reo Māori and being awesome. It's cool to be Māori.
0: Really appreciate you taking the time out to share this kōrero, and also, you know, the inspiration around the new changes within time, going from NVSO to NVO, and just a passion for your unique cultural identity as being Māori. And where can we listen to this latest waiata pakanga?
1: Yes, it's all the whānau out there. You can find it on all streaming platforms, Spotify, YouTube, and just search pakanga, PAKANGA by NVO. And also to the whānau, all my old stuff is still under NVO, so which you can still look up to have a listen as well.
0: E mara, he mihi atu ki a koe whai wāhi mai ki a haura ki a tātou katoa te muri whenua e hakarongo mai nei ki a tāu i tēnei wā, taku ki a koe i tēnei wā, e nvia ki a matara ki a urang.
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as a process of drying a variety of kumara called takutu. The cow, of course, is a place, and in that place there is a rock which is white in color, and this rock was used for drying out the kumara. You would place the scraped kumara on the rock, which would be heated by the sun, and leave it there until it was dried out. The cow, the process of drying kumara in the sun.

0: Mai kura rā e tātou manau mai hoki mai ki tēnei hāroa te kuaka mārangaranga e papāho nei ki rungi tātou tāonga te reo irirangi o te hikua tika. 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Nō reira, me tarea ke tātiki āia. Tēnā koe, Jackie.
1: Lovely to be with you this morning. It's beautiful.
0: Yeah, it is. It's quite refreshing these last few mornings throughout the last week, but it's just been awesome weather. And so for today, we're going to be talking about the Matariki Pewhairangi Festival of Arts and Culture, which returns for the sixth year in a row. Before we get right into that, can you remind our listeners a little bit more about who you are and where you're from?
1: Oh, kia ora. So my name is Jackie Saunders, and I've been working with events and music and festivals for several years, for about 30 years. That's how old I am. And I live up here in the Bay of Islands, and we started with local Marae and Iwi at the Matariki Pewhairangi Festival in like 2020, so it was the year before the public holiday came into effect. And then, it's really exciting to be here 6 years later. I mean, still having people wanting to be a part of it.
0: Yeah, it just seems to grow and just get bigger, and everybody seems to get a little bit more involved in it, whether it's the schools or even just local community projects that have been going on. So what are you most looking forward to at this year's Matariki Pewhairangi Festival of Arts and Culture, and the things that I suppose you've been spending so much time on organising?
1: I always love the Matariki film crew. That's always a really special one. And especially for us this year, we've probably lost a few fantastic people, some wonderful people who worked with our crew and our events. So it's probably going to be very special for us, that film crew this year. So looking forward to that in a way. But it is always a really good opportunity to just stop and reflect and remember. That's probably the one I'm really proud that we can still manage to do that one every year. And we've got the Maramataka workshops and carving workshops back as well, that are always really popular. And one thing we have put in this year, which is a bit new, is Matariki Healthy. So that's quite a fun, kind of inclusive event, which we'll be doing a big one, which will give funds to Rainbow Rangatahi projects in the Bay of Islands. We'll be doing one in Kirikiri on the Thursday the 9th of July, and we're then going down to Tutukaka, and that's not the Bay of Islands, but we're going to be going down there on Friday the 10th of July at Akaragawa restaurant down there on the marina. So we'll be branching out a little bit from the Bay of Islands this year. But Matariki Healthy, it is drag queen bingo. But our divas, Whakapapa from up here, one of them does a very much about bringing everybody together. So in terms of having also those opportunities to celebrate with not just your mum and aunties, we've done these before, and there's sometimes three generations attending together. And so it's a really great chance to just all come together. I think we all really need a bit of a good laugh at the moment.
0: Yeah, something like that, Jackie. And you've mentioned how you've been doing this even before the formal holidays within Aotearoa, really acknowledging Matariki. So this is nothing new to you, but having things like the Maramataka and Whakaaro and all these things come back, how does the festival help people connect with the meaning and traditions of Matariki and Puanga here in the far north?
1: I think it's always been important to us to give everybody opportunities to learn. The message we got very early on was for Māori, that like sometimes their families that didn't speak about Matariki and Puanga so much. So it's really good to be able to have it out there. We're talking about it. For non-Māori, who it's not the normal traditional stories. We've all got similar versions around the world, but for non-Māori, Matariki is something that's particularly very special to Aotearoa. And we want to embrace it, and people want the opportunity to understand and be a part of it. And so that's kind of that's the approach we take with the program, is making sure that everybody feels welcome to come along and be a part of it. And that's the way you promote understanding, and that's the way that you get everybody together.
0: Mm. Kia ora, and you're talking about the most recent developments and also branching out to places that are not quite Pewhairangi in the Bay of Islands, but you know, that just shows that the growth is a consequence of something that you do really well. So which of the new events do you think will have the biggest impact on festival goers and why?
1: Well, we're getting out to some newer venues, such as we're at the Waimate Mission, and I say down to Takaka this year. There's a fantastic new event, the Matariki Twilight Ride at the Mountain Bike Park. So there's a really cool way to take the whole fun. They're going to have like storytelling and lots of kai, and they're going to have lights through the trail. So that's a really cool one. If you don't have a bike, they'll give you a bike, and you can borrow one for free. Mm. And everybody can go through just before it gets dark, so you get to know the trail, and then come back and then do it again by the light. So that's cool. The other really beautiful one is the Vintage Railway. That was a new event last year, and they weren't quite sure how it worked. And so the train goes out at dusk for a couple of hours, ride to Opua, and then when you come back, the platform is transformed, and there's a haki feast on the station platform there with the fire pits. I went last year. It's absolutely stunning and beautiful. So, and you sit at long tables, so you get to know people and meet new people. It's really cool.
0: Mm.
1: That's another one that I think, it was new last year, but they have brought it back. People should try that one.
0: Yeah, that sounds like an amazing one, being able to get out and about, not only during the night on your bike, but then also if you have time to go and jump on the train and check out the train tracks of the Pewhairangi. And so why is the Bay of Islands, why is Pewhairangi such a special place to celebrate Matariki and Puanga?
1: Well, you know, it is the most culturally significant place in the country. I think that we've always believed that if you're going to experience Puanga, Matariki, anywhere in the country, you should put this on your list, just as you should experience Waitangi Day at Waitangi, sort of like at least once. But yeah, it's also a great opportunity for people to come home, turn, or to come and visit family, whānau and friends up here. We're turning it on with the beautiful warm winter days. I'm standing in the sun at the moment, so hopefully, it's like we get people to come and join us and experience what we have, and we're looking forward to welcoming everybody.
0: Festival arts and culture always got lots to experience, and especially in Pewhairangi during a time of Matariki and Puanga, no doubt that there's going to be some awesome things to be able to experience over those times. But again, I really appreciate you joining us to share what's going to be happening for Matariki and Puanga at this time over in the Pewhairangi. But any final kōrero you'd like to share with our listeners up here in the far, far north who may be interested and find time to come down and enjoy the festival themselves?
1: You can find out the full program. There's almost 20 events. We probably will add a couple more because people do want to contribute other events into the program. You find it all at matarikinz.com. And the events there, some of the workshops are quite limited capacity, but we look forward to seeing everybody here. It's all live now. And everything's kind of kicking off. So next weekend was a fantastic concert called Winters. I think that is almost sold out. That's got Troy Kingy and Black Comet, which is Lawton Gore's band. That'd be really, really cool, but I don't think there's many tickets left for that one.
0: I think you're absolutely right. As I know, support the fact that people needing something like this to get away to at the moment and just really enjoy themselves as a family and just celebrating and also reflecting, as you were talking about those Fenongas and those many of our friends who are no longer with us today, but have also paved the way for us to be able to enjoy things like this. Matariki Pewhairangi Festival of Arts and Culture. Hoi no taku kia kui tēnei wai, Jackie. Kia matara kia ora.
1: Thank you, Joel.
0: Jackie Saunders tērā, ai me tāna kuri, he rongo nei tātou ki murira, hoi no, nā rātou tēnei o ngā kaupo Matariki Pewhairangi Festival of Arts and Culture, ai ko tēnei te tau tua ono, ki waiuni a 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
1: 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A cloud was covering the moon, and in the dark she struck her foot against the stone, cursing the moon. For this rudeness she was punished by being taken up to the moon, where she may be seen when it is full, with her calabash on her back.
0: Kia mahara ki te he o Rona. Remember Rona's fault.

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Hence the name Lapai, something which has been washed up or left stranded.

0: 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Tēnā koe, Jackie.
1: Lovely to be with you this morning. It's beautiful.
0: Yeah, it is. It's quite refreshing these last few mornings throughout the last week, but it's just been awesome weather. And so for today, we're going to be talking about the Matariki Pewhairangi Festival of Arts and Culture, which returns for the sixth year in a row. Before we get right into that, can you remind our listeners a little bit more about who you are and where you're from?
1: Oh, kia ora. So my name is Jackie Saunders, and I've been working with events since, excuse my dogs, working with music and festivals for several years, for about 30 years, that's how old I am, and I live up here in the Bay of Islands, and yeah, we started with local Marae and Iwi at the Matariki Pewhairangi Festival in like 2020, so it was a year before the public holiday came into effect. And then, yeah, so it's really exciting to be here 6 years later and still having people wanting to be a part of it.
0: Yeah, it just seems to grow and just get bigger, and everybody seems to get a little bit more involved in it, whether it's the schools or even just local community projects that have been going on. So what are you most looking forward to at this year's Matariki Pewhairangi Festival of Arts and Culture, you know, and the things that I suppose you've been spending so much time on organising?
1: I always love the Matariki Film Cruise. That's always a really special one. And especially for us this year, we've probably lost a few fantastic people, you know, sort of including, some wonderful people who worked with our crew and our events. So it's probably going to be very special for us, that Dawn Cruise this year. So looking forward to that in a way. But it is always a really good opportunity to just stop and reflect and remember.
0: Mm.
1: So that's probably the one I'm really proud that we can still manage to do that one every year. And we've got the Maramataka workshops and the carving workshops back as well that are always really popular. And one thing we have put in this year, which is a bit new, is Matariki Housey. So that's quite a fun kind of inclusive event, which we'll be doing a big one, which will give funds to Rainbow Rangatahi projects in the Bay of Islands. We'll be doing one in Kirikiri on the Thursday the 9th of July, and we're then going down to Tukaka, and that's not the Bay of Islands, but we're going to be going down there on Friday the 10th of July at the Akaroa restaurant down there on the marina. So we'll be branching out a little bit from the Bay of Islands this year. But Matariki Housey, it is drag queen bingo. But our divas, from up here, one of them does, they are very much about bringing everybody together. So in terms of having also those opportunities to celebrate with not just your mum and aunties, we've done these before, and there's sometimes three generations attending together. So it's a really great chance to just all come together. I think we all really need a bit of a good laugh at the moment.
0: Yeah, something like that, Jackie. And you mentioned how you've been doing this even before the formal holidays within Aotearoa, really acknowledging Matariki. So this is nothing new to you, but, you know, having things like the Maramataka and Whakaaro and all these things come back, how does the festival help people connect with the meaning and traditions of Matariki and Puanga here in the far north?
1: I think it's always been important to us to give everybody opportunities to learn. The message we got very early on was for Māori that, like, sometimes their families that didn't speak about Matariki and Puanga so much. So it's really good to be able to have it out there. We're talking about it. For non-Māori who it's not the normal traditional stories. We've all got similar versions around the world, but for Ngāi Matariki, something that's particularly very special to Aotearoa, and we want to embrace it, and people want the opportunity to understand and be a part of it, and so that's kind of what that's the approach we take with the program is making sure that everybody feels welcome to come along and be a part of it. And that's the way you promote understanding, and that's the way that you get everybody together.
0: Kia ora, and you're talking about the most recent developments and also branching out to places that are not quite Pewhairangi in the Bay of Islands, but you know, that just shows that the growth is a consequence of something that you do really well. So which of the new events do you think will have the biggest impact on festival goers and why?
1: Well, we're getting out into some newer venues, such as we're at the Waimate Mission, and I say down to Takaka this year. There's a fantastic new event, the Matariki Twilight Ride at the Mountain Bike Park. So there's a really cool way to take the whole whānau. They'll have like storytelling and lots of kai, and they're going to have lights through the trail. So that's a really cool one. If you don't have a bike, they'll give you a bike. You can borrow one for free. And everybody can go through before it gets dark, so you get to know the trail, and then come back and then sort of do it again by the lights. So that's cool. Other really beautiful one is the Vintage Railway. That was a new event last year, and they weren't quite sure how it would work. And the train goes out at dusk for a couple of hours ride down to Opawa, and then when you come back, the platform is transformed, and there's a haka feast on the station platform there with fire pits. And I went last year; it's absolutely stunning and beautiful. So, and you sit at long tables, so you get to know people and meet new people. It's really cool. That's another one that I think it was new last year, but they have brought it back. People should try that one.
0: Yeah, that sounds like an amazing one. Being able to get out and about, not only during the night on your bike, but then also if you have time to go and jump on the train and check out the train tracks of the Pewhairangi. And so why is the Bay of Islands, why is Pewhairangi such a special place to celebrate Matariki and Puanga?
1: So, well, you know, the most culturally significant place in the country. I think that we've always believed that if you're going to experience Puanga Matariki anywhere in the country, you should put this on your list, just as you should experience Waitangi Day at Waitangi, sort of like at least once. But yeah, it's also a great opportunity for people to come home, turn, or to come and visit family, whānau, and friends up here. We're turning it on with the beautiful warm winter days. I'm standing in the sun at the moment, so hopefully, we get people to come and join us and experience what we have, and we're looking forward to welcoming everybody.
0: Festival arts and culture always got lots to experience, and especially in Pewhairangi during the time of Matariki and Puanga, no doubt that there's going to be some awesome things to be able to experience over those times. But again, I really appreciate you joining us to share what's going to be happening for Matariki and Puanga at this time over in Pewhairangi. But any final kōrero you'd like to share with our listeners up here in the far, far north who may be interested in find time to come down and enjoy the festival themselves?
1: There's, you can find out the full program. There's almost 20 events. We will add a couple more because people do want to contribute other events into the program. You find it all at matarikinz.com, and the events there. Some of the workshops are quite limited capacity, but we look forward to seeing everybody here. It's all live now, and everything's kind of kicking off. So next weekend was a fantastic concert called Winters. I think that is almost sold out. That's got Troy Kingy and Black Comet, which is Lawton Cora's band. That'd be really, really cool, but I don't think there's many tickets left for that one.
0: I think you're absolutely right. I support the fact that people needing something like this to get away to at the moment and just really enjoy themselves as a family and just celebrating and also reflecting, as you were talking about those Fanongas and those many of our friends who are no longer with us today, but have also paved the way for us to be able to enjoy things like this. Matariki Pepwairangi Festival of Arts and Culture. Hoi no taku kia kui tēnei wai, Jackie. Ka matara ki ora.
1: Kia ora, thank you. Thank you, Joel.
0: Ko Jackie Saunders tērā, ai me tāna kuri, he rongo nei tātou ki Murira. 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

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Now, Pawa is famous as a sheep station and also as a commercial fishing port. Pawa takes its name from the sharp fish we all know and love.

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15: So with these traps, you've got to be very careful because you've set one, now you've got to set this one.
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15: 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And that's really effective for stoats because they're a hearty little pest to kill.
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19: 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I did find it overwhelming, but at the same time, I just thought this is what I've wanted to do my whole life. This is what I've been waiting for.
18: Ka whānau mai tēnei uri o ngā puhi ki Logan i Piripani. 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
19: Since year 7, the start of high school, I've been wanting to do kapahaka and get into my culture, learn more about it, but there just wasn't a lot of opportunities nahi te reira.
20: The opportunities are rare in Australia, and for Mere Maraia to learn her culture and be comfortable Māori. Like in Australia, it's hard for any Indigenous.
18: E ko ana te ngākau o tēnei māma ki te mātaki i tana rangatahi e whakatīnana ana i tōna moimoi a kapahaka.
20: As a kid she was shy, she wouldn't talk to people at all, to now she just loves being on stage, loves performing, comfortable doing interviews like this.
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20: She gets to go home and just be Māori and be here. That's perfect.
19: Yeah. I've discovered that I just want to be more connected to my whenua, to my land, connected to myself, and just want to learn everything about being Māori and what it means.
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18: Ki te pū o te whiki e mauri ora nei ngā whare mekimeki o kai kohe.
0: If they don't see examples of kotahitanga, how do we expect them to live it? So collaboration is huge. They say it takes a village to raise a child. You know, so it's important that everyone in the village doesn't matter how far stretched we are, that everyone actually contributes to that, to the raising of all our tamariki, all our rangatahi.
18: Ko te tū, te whawhai nui e mea nei 405 Big Dust Up, hei te musunga o te marama.
0: So ki roto I tā mātou nei whare, he puha nā mātou. 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
18: He mea whakakotahi I ngā whare mekemeke te hāpori me ngā rangatahi.
19: It brings a community together. A lot of rangatahi come out of here. So our gym really is based around the youth and trying to get the youth, keep the youth out of trouble by just coming to train at the Mill Gym and, yeah, not on the streets. It depends, like boxing brings families together by supporting the fighter themselves. They come with their families, either with their kids, their brother, their sister, their uncle, their auntie. Sometimes the boxer has a background, like a background of fighting, so we try and channel that fighting into a controlled environment. Brought up gym to gym, training around it, all my mum's fighting and all that. I would probably say boxing's been a huge inspiration, especially the wahine that come from the north, Trisha, Lani, Mia, so I've been around them for such a long time, my mum, so you kind of just see a different strength in wahine and the kind of woman that we've got up here is just next level.
18: Ko te whāinga matua o te kaupapa nei, ko te whakapiki I te wairua o te hāpori, aha koa ngā taimahatanga o te wā.
3: My te whare tapawhā, you could say, it's helped me mentally. I go through things, you know, like we all do. And that's kind of just where I release it. This is where I release it. Like, this is just about changing the narrative, but like, you know, that's... People do things in this community that tamper or, you know, that like make it look ugly or whatever you can call it, but you know, that's just what they put out there, you know? Like, they haven't lived a day in here, you know, some of them. They haven't lived a day in Kaikohe. They haven't met the people we've met, you know? There's beautiful people here.
18: Āhehua o roto I te whakaui I ngā kaupapa ora, kaupapa whakarau ora.
2: We've got a lot of positive things in Kaikohe, Papa Hawaiki, the Mill Gyms, all gyms in Kaikohe. We got a lot of gyms in Kaikohe. But yeah, just trying to showcase Kaikohe because there's a lot of talent in Kaikohe. And yeah, just bringing what we can to the ring and showcasing our young youth and our people, because yeah, they can go a long way in Kaikohe.
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Ata Marie Morina Epifana, and welcome back to another Thai Party Thai Tumu Request Time. On this Thursday morning, Thursday the 16th of July. E ho mā, kei te pēhia koutou I tēnei, ata how you all feeling this morning? I hope you're all feeling good, I hope you're all feeling tino pai. I just like to send a big mihi out to each and every one of you. Who have joined me this morning on Thai Party, Thai Tumu Request Time. My name is Tipene and I will be with you up until 6 o'clock. Ono karaka I te atanei. Nā reira, tēnā koutou, a tēnā koutou, mōrena. Nā reira, homa, after this next song, I will give out our request line, phone numbers. Nō reira, whakarongo, tonu mai.

or later, if you would like to ring from your home phone, your landline phone, then the number is 0800 824 727. 0800 824 727. If you live in Tauranga Moana, 578-2982. 578-2982. And if you'd like to ring using your mobile phone, 07578-2982. 07578-2982. Oh my, not Ada, please. Why am I? Please ring in. I would love to play your dedication. Send it out to whomever you'd like me to send it out to, Homa. Penne, Ienne, just like these next two coming up to get our show started, as usual. I would like to send out to each and every one of you who have joined me this morning on Taipari, Paitumu, Request on Matamari, Morena.

Those two Wyatt are there were from me, hanging out to each and every one of you who have tuned in this morning. Ngā mihi nui kia koutou, atamarie morena joy. And Joy would like to send these two Wyatt out to everyone who's listening in this morning. Tuatahi, Roger Miller, Walking in the Sunshine. Tuarua by Kenny Dale, When It's Just You and Me. Whakarongo mai.

There's two waiata there. We're for joy. And going out to everyone who's listening in. Hope you enjoyed your waiata. Apai. Inaine, morena Patrick. Kia ora, morena. And Patrick too would like to send these two waiata out to everyone who's listening in this morning. Waiata Tuatahi by Bobby Deer and Skeeter Davis together again. And Tuarua by Elvis Presley, Wear My Ring Around Your Neck. Nō reira, whakarongo mai.

That is two Waiata there with Paul Patrick. Hope you enjoyed your Waiata Hawaii. Also, I hope you have a good day. Kia ora. Kapai. Next dedication I'd like to play for Roger. Morena Roger. Kia ora hawa. Roger, also would like to send these two Waiata out to everyone who's listening in. Everyone who's tuned in this morning. Tuatahi by Elvis Presley. Lead me, guide me, O Lord. Tuarua by Don Williams, I believe in you.

There's two wires over here. We're for Roger. For Roger and gang out to everyone who's listening in this morning. Hope you enjoyed your wire there. What? Ka pai e nai, and I'd like to pay two waiata for Mata. Morena Mata. Mata would like to send these two waiata out to Clark, Cora, Stanley, and also out to all of her whānau all over the motu and in Australia. Marsha Griffiths was Children of Israel. And then Tuarua, Hiding Away by Lucy Clark. Nō reira, whakarongo mai.

Those two waiata there for Mata, and going out to Clark, Cora, Stanley, and also to her whānau, all of them all too, and in Australia, no hoki. A poa I Nayanei. Got two waiata here to play for Mr. Ika. Morena, Mr. Ika. Kia ora. Mr. Ika would like to send these two waiata out to all his whānau in Waitara. But most especially out to his brother Michael. Special one out to his brother Michael. Nō reira, konga waiata, Paper Roses by Donnie and Marie Osborne. And Tuarua, Elton John with Candle in the Wind. Nō reira, whakaroa maira.

those two Waiata there were for Mr. Ika, a.k.a. Reg, down there in Waitara. So therefore, going out to all his whānau in Waitara, and especially out to his brother Michael. Especially out to his brother Michael, because these next two Waiata coming up are especially for Michael. Mōrena Michael. Nā reira, going out to his usual group. And they are the Kaumātua in Waitara. Blue Boy in the Waikato, Patsy and Johnny. Mr. Ika, a.k.a. his brother Reg, Stephen Chicken Abraham. Sister-in-law Gina, via Maikara, the Irwin and Kohi whānau here in Tauranga Moana. And last but not least, Jamie Cooper. Tuatahi by Herbs and Annie Crummer. See what love can do. Tuarua by Herbs again, long ago. Whakarongo mai rā.

Thanks to Waiata there, with Paul Michael going out to his usual group. That is the Kaumatu and Waitara, the blue boy in the Waikato, Patsy and Johnny, his brother Reg, Stephen, Chicken, Abraham, his sister-in-law Gina, the urban and kohu whānau here in Tauranga Moana, Whaia Maikara, and last but not least, Jamie Cooper. Apoi, hope you enjoyed your Waiata e hoa. Apoi e hoa mai, nai ne, I'd like to play a dedication for Aroha Nui. Sorry, more Aroha Nui. Sorry, and I'd like to send these to Waiata out to her, all of her beautiful queer in her over 70s group. And they are Moana, Gail, Lena, Trina, Nomai, your younger sister Nomai, Jan, Shirley, Lou Dean, Gabrielle, Sue, Ella, Jill, and Diane. And also like to add on there your gardening group, your Tahuri Whenua group. And they are Marion and Moko, who live in Otaki, Elise, who lives in Martin, Nick and Bruce in Palmerston North, and Kathy, Molly, and Rewa, who live in Ruatoki. Your Waiata Tuatahi e hoa, your Patty Page medley, the Tennessee Waltz and Training Partners, and Tuarua, The Rose by Bette Midler. Whakarongo mai.

Those two, Waiata there were for Aroha Nui. Going out to her over 70s group and out to her Tahuri Whenua group. Hope you enjoyed your Waiata there, hoa. Ka pai te whanau. I nai nei, I'd like to say more than a Fraser. Kia ore, hoa. Fraser would like to send these two Waiata out to everyone who's listening in, everyone tuned in this morning. Tuatahi, I apologise, I could not find El Serenade by Thomas Stowers, but I'd like to play you Thomas Stowers and How Can You Mend a Broken Heart, and then your Waiata Tuarua by Cilla Black, I Only Live to Love You. Nō reira, whakarongo mai.

the mighty Morena. Kapai, like to play a second dedication for Joy. Joy and these two waiata going out to everyone who's listening in this morning. Tuatahi by Prince Tuiteka for the life of me. And Tuarua by Sheena Easton, the morning train. Whakarongo mai rā.

Those two Waiata there were second dedication for Joy and going out to everyone who's listening in this morning. And I'd like to pay a second dedication for Patrick again. These two Waiata going out to everyone who's listening in this morning. Tuatahi Vanity Fair with Hitchin' a Ride. Tuarua Eba with Waterloo. Whakarongo mai rā.

Those two Waiata there were. Second dedication for Patrick Gann. Going out to everyone who's listening in this morning. Hope you enjoyed your two Waiata there. Wah. Kia ora, time here at Taipari Taitimu is 26 minutes after 5 o'clock. E hoa ma. Nō reira, a neira, e tahi Waiata.

Kiwi Etepa now, kua haute na. It is me for another morning on this Thursday morning, Thursday the 16th of July. I do hope you've enjoyed the show as much as I've enjoyed being with you all this morning, e hoa. Also, I hope you all have a lovely day at work or whatever you may get up to today. And I look forward to catching up with you on for the last show of the week for tomorrow morning. On tai pari, tai temu, until then, kia pai ke rā, kia tūturu ōwhiti, whakamaua, kia tīna, tīna, haumi e hui e, tai.

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There are many political reckons out there, but don't fear, Te Hōtaka Tō Rangapū has your back. Every Wednesday, between 4 and 6pm, Hōtaka Tō Rangapū puts the spotlight on politicians from all shades, with their kaupapa, their views, and of course, what we think. 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